0: They hail from one of the great music towns in this country. Brought us the Isley Brothers. Also, Blessed Union of Souls back in the 90s. And now, the band Camino. All from Cincinnati. That is Holly. Keep it here. Alex Warren on the way. And the signature song for L. King.
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0: 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Martin Garrix, Ed Sheeran, Repeat It. Stay here for Somber in just a couple. The artist born Alicia Beth Moore. We know her better as Pink.
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7: John Angelo Bavaro, President Trump is planning a pivot away from military action in Iran, according to a new Axios report.
8: Instead, the administration is going to increase economic pressure. The president says that they are semi-negotiating. It comes as Iran issued new demands, which include wanting the U.S. to lift its naval blockade, pay for Iran war damages, and unfreeze Iranian assets.
7: Fox's Alex Hogan. About a dozen locations were hit Saturday night in a Russian attack in Ukraine, killing two people.
9: Several more people were injured in Ukraine's Black Sea port of Odessa after waves of missiles and drones rained down there. For months, President Vladimir Zelensky has pleaded with other countries, especially the U.S., to send Ukraine more Patriot systems that help shoot down ballistic missiles, but they've become scarcer by the Iran war.
7: Fox's Stephanie Bennett. Ukrainian drones killed five people in Russia. 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
10: Your VermilionCountyFirst.com weather forecast for this evening calls for partly cloudy skies tonight with an overnight low dropping down to 73 degrees. Looking towards Monday, we'll have mostly sunny skies throughout the day with a high reaching up near 89 degrees with some southwest wind gusts expected. While finally wrapping up your forecast, Tuesday calls for chances for showers and thunderstorms in the afternoon, partly sunny skies, and a high near 80.
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0: 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It's Usher on Sunday Night Slow Jams with R-Dub.
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8: I'm Sue Guzman. President Trump pivoting away from military action in Iran, according to a new Axios report.
9: Instead, the administration is going to increase economic pressure. The president says that they are semi-negotiating. It comes as Iran issued new demands, which include wanting the U.S. to lift its naval blockade, pay for Iran war damages, and unfreeze Iranian assets.
8: Fox's Alex Hogan. South Carolina Senator Tim Scott telling Fox he supports Lindsey Graham's sister, Senator Darlene Graham, in Tuesday's Senate primary.
10: I've seen some of the attack ads as well, which I think are kind of, you know, just crazy. If you are actually supporting blind folks in your job, I would not conflate that with DEI personally. I just think that's just terrible.
8: The GOP primary winner will face Democrat Annie Andrews in November. 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
12: Your VermilionCountyFirst.com weather forecast for this evening calls for partly cloudy skies tonight, with an overnight low dropping down to 73 degrees. Looking towards Monday, we'll have mostly sunny skies throughout the day, with a high reaching up near 89 degrees, with some southwest wind gusts expected. While finally wrapping up your forecast, Tuesday calls for chances for showers and thunderstorms in the afternoon, partly sunny skies, and a high near 88.
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23: News. I'm Ted Linder. Iran continues to insist the Strait of Hormuz will not reopen until the U.S. meets its list of demands.
24: Iran's Supreme National Security Council issued a fresh statement over the weekend calling on the United States to permanently end the war in the region and compensate Iran for damages before the Strait would reopen.
23: That's Fox's Trey Yingst. As uncertainty persists, gas prices continue to rise, but relief could be coming.
25: Prices are about to fall because oil prices are way down, and so are the prices that retailers pay for their fuel. They're going to share those price cuts with us.
23: That's U.S. industry analyst Trilby Lumberg of the Lumberg Survey. And no winner in Saturday night's Powerball drawing, so Monday night's jackpot now up to at least $905 million. If you go for a one-time payout, you're looking at about $391 million. Good luck. 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
27: Your VermilionCountyFirst.com weather forecast currently calls for partly cloudy skies and a temperature in the mid-70s this morning. Looking later on today, we can expect mostly sunny skies with a high up near 89 degrees and some southwest wind gusts. While finally wrapping up your forecast, Tuesday calls for chances for showers and thunderstorms in the afternoon, partly sunny skies and a high near 88.
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0: Harry Styles.
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0: 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Hey, it's Marconi. It's not a pizza party until somebody is wearing pepperoni areolas. And that somebody is usually me.
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0: 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Everyone is allowed to run one red light if they promise to crush the dreams of someone wearing a puka shell necklace. 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
3: News. I'm Ted Linder. President Trump Sunday indicating he's prepared to use economic pressure and not military force to try and encourage Iran to agree to an end to the months-long conflict. This is Iran continues to defy the U.S. by striking more ships in the Strait of Hormuz. Oman and Iran are reportedly close to a deal to manage the waterway. The Wisconsin gubernatorial primaries are Tuesday. Republican candidate Congressman Tom Tiffany says he'll lay out a plan to reduce the cost of building homes.
4: Here's how we're going to reduce costs for you so that you have more money in your pocket. Plus, we're going to bring you better jobs to Wisconsin by not raising taxes, reducing taxes, and reducing the red tape here in Wisconsin.
3: Democratic frontrunner State Assemblywoman Francesca Hong supports subsidizing construction of affordable housing units. And no winner in Saturday night's Powerball drawing means tonight's jackpot up to at least $905 million. Good luck. 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
6: Your VermilionCountyFirst.com weather forecast currently calls for partly cloudy skies and a temperature in the mid-70s this morning. Looking later on today, we can expect mostly sunny skies with a high up near 89 degrees and some southwest wind gusts. Well, finally wrapping up your forecast, Tuesday calls for chances for showers and thunderstorms in the afternoon, partly sunny skies, and a high near 88.
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0: 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Everything I try to do smoothly always ends with a handwritten apology note. 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

0: Gracie Abrams, that's so true. Hey, it's Marconi. 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One, two, three. Not it.
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the National Weather Service in Indianapolis has issued a severe thunderstorm warning for southeastern Fountain County, western Montgomery County, until 5:15 a.m. Eastern Daylight Time. At 4:37 a.m. Eastern Daylight Time, a severe thunderstorm was located near Vetersburg, or 17 miles west of Crawfordsville, moving southeast at 40 miles per hour. Expected hazards include 60 miles per hour wind gusts and quarter-size hail. This is a radar-indicated threat. The following impacts are expected. Hail damage to vehicles is expected. Expect wind damage to roofs, siding, and trees. Locations impacted include Crawfordsville, Vetersburg, Wayne Town, New Market, Hillsboro, Kingman, Wingate, Newtown, Millock, Wallace, Alamo, and Yeddo. This includes Interstate 74 between mile markers 10 and 30. For your protection, move to an interior room on the lowest floor of a building. Torrential rainfall is occurring with this storm and may lead to flash flooding. Do not drive your vehicle through flooded roadways. Repeating, a severe thunderstorm warning has been issued until 5:15 a.m. Eastern Daylight Time for the following counties in Indiana, Fountain and Montgomery. Golden Warning.

0: Backstreet Boys, Bottle Up. Hey, it's Marconi. It's not a pizza party until some dude is wearing pepperoni areolas. Usually that dude is me.
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0: Risk It All, Bruno Mars on D102, today's best music. It is the big show on a Monday morning, a very warm Monday morning, 75 degrees. We do have a slight chance of some showers, thunderstorms here this morning, and then a little more coming in later on today. We'll hit about 89 for a high temp, but very muggy today. Heat index values up to 100 today. Looking on the radar, nothing really there, but with those conditions, these things could pop up kind of quick on little showers, thunderstorms here and there. So just have your rain gear just in case, but for right now, I think we're in the okay position. More of today's best music on the way. Ariana Grande is coming up next.
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0: Justin Bieber, Daisies, D102, today's best music. It is the big show on a Monday morning. 75 degrees, going to be a warm day today, as it looks like we got a chance of showers, thunderstorms here in the early morning hours. Another chance coming in, looks like around noon, but partly sunny otherwise. About 89 for high temp, but heat index value about 100 today. So it's going to be a hot, steamy day again today. Going to have a little bit of wind today out of the southwest. Tonight, looks like a chance of showers, thunderstorms in the overnight hours, 72 for the low. And then for Tuesday, looks like we have chances of showers and thunderstorms throughout the day with partly sunny skies, hitting about 87 for a high temp. We're on the way with more of today's best music with B.O.B. 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

0: Ella Langley, choosing Texas on D102, today's best music. It is the big show on a Monday morning, 75 degrees now. We're heading to a high temp today. It looks like it'll be about 89, but heat index value about 100. Going to be a hot one out there today with a chance of showers, thunderstorms here this morning. Another chance coming in a little bit later on, but otherwise partly sunny skies as mentioned. Hopefully have some good weather on Saturday. Danville Police Department taking on the Danville Firefighters in the 16th annual Finest versus Bravest softball game. It's going to be coming up this Saturday, historic Danville Stadium. A free event, but they'll have door prizes, raffles, bounce houses for the kids, fireworks after the games. Proceeds will benefit Danville Ambucks, Survivor Resource Center, Vermilion County Child Advocacy Center, Women's Care Clinic, and Gateway Family Services. So, great opportunity to help out those organizations and enjoy some softball between our firefighters and our police officers. Gates open at 3 o'clock, opening ceremony at 4. Games start at 5. We'd love to have you out there coming up this Saturday at historic Danville Stadium. On the way, more of today's best music. We've got our first check of local news from our VermilionCountyFirst.com newsroom. 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

0: 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A Monday morning with partly sunny skies expected today. We are going to have a chance of showers, thunderstorms in the morning. And again, coming in for the afternoon, have a heat index valued about 100. So it's going to be a hot day out there. Prepare for that. More chances of rain tonight and tomorrow. We'll tell you about that in a moment. Right now, let's get to a check of local news. Steve Brandy is standing by in our VermilionCountyFirst.com newsroom. 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
1: 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Well, Rob Witzel, known both as one of CIMG's high school football announcers and a local author, he had some fun at the Danville Public Library last Thursday afternoon. He was holding a book signing for his latest children's book in his Super Penguin series, a picture book called Fly Like a Penguin. Witzel said he was responding to requests to do a book that the younger children would like, as much as the middle grade children have enjoyed his first two in the series.
2: You know, when I was out selling books on comic cons and book festivals and stuff, I got a lot of feedback that younger readers were interested in Super Penguin, but everything was middle grade at that point, so I didn't have anything for them. So we listened to that feedback, kind of reworked a couple chapters from Super Penguin 2 into our picture book, Fly Like a Penguin.
1: Witzel says there is still key dialogue in Fly Like a Penguin that reminds young readers of an important lesson, be it from Super Penguin or from Paul Frost.
2: You know, not worried about comparing yourself to others, and being different isn't a bad thing. Being different can be your superpower. Paul Frost is his alter ego.
3: Now, is he a penguin in his alter ego?
2: Yep, okay. They're all, it's all animal world, so kind of like Zootopia or Kung Fu Panda, it's all animals doing people things.
1: For more information about Super Penguin, Super Penguin 2, or Fly Like a Penguin, you can go to the socials such as Facebook and Instagram and enter Super Penguin Books, or go to the website at superpenguinbook.com. A reminder that tomorrow evening, it's another Tuesday Evening Taps on Tuesday program at Soldiers Circle in Spring Hill Cemetery. The program will focus on the four Civil War area siege mortars, artillery pieces, that is, in Soldiers Circle. The program is at 6 p.m. every Tuesday through Labor Day weekend. 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
13: Fox
5: Fox News, I'm CJ Papa. Change in direction from both the U.S. and Iran, but will it lead to peace? Leaders in Iran demanding,
13: calling on the United States to permanently end the war and compensate Iran for damages before the strait would reopen. And President Trump told Axios on Sunday, we are low-keying it. We are only semi-negotiating with them. The president went on to say, we are just watching Iran with its huge inflation and the fact they have no money.
5: Fox's Trey Yanks in Tel Aviv. The price for a gallon of regular gas on average hovering at $4, but it's down 9 cents over the past week. Fox confirming President Trump will be stumping for votes during a telerally tonight for interim South Carolina Senator Darlene Graham, the sister of the late Lindsey Graham. The special election primary for his open seat takes place tomorrow. 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
8: 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Your VermilionCountyFirst.com weather forecast calls for partly sunny skies today. We do have a chance of showers, thunderstorms here in the morning hours. Again, coming in the afternoon hours. A high of 89, heat index value up to 100 today. And tonight, we'll still have a chance of showers, thunderstorms in the overnight. Otherwise, cloudy skies, 72. And then for Tuesday, we'll have a chance of showers, thunderstorms throughout the day. We'll have partly sunny skies and high 87.

That's End of Beginning from Joe on D102, today's best music. It is the big show coming up on 620 here on a Monday morning. And a warm start to the day. We are already at about 76 degrees, heading up to a high temp 89 today. Partly sunny, got a chance to shower thunderstorms this morning, again coming up for the afternoon hours. And a heat index value today could be upwards around 100 degrees as well. So it's going to be another warm day out there. Ladies, mark your calendar. We've got our night for the Night Out for Working Women, Thursday, September 24th at Turtle Run Golf Club and Banquet Center, brought to you by Central Illinois Multimedia Group. 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

0: 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Tonight, chance of showers, thunderstorms in the overnight, and more rain tomorrow. We'll give you detail on that in a moment. 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
1: 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The Danville Area Visitors Bureau's Tracy Fenton appeared recently with Tommy B on D102's The Big Show, giving us a preview of some upcoming events. Now, a couple Saturdays from now, August 22nd at 6:30 p.m., it's pure baseball showmanship and entertainment when the Chicago Snowballs and their traveling opponent, the Rocket Squirrels, come to Danville Stadium. As Fenton reminded us, these are co-ed teams doing all kinds of acrobatic and gymnastic-type stunts. Great fun baseball interactive with the crowd on the 22nd. Now, as we reported in a previous story, a new wall dog mural coming to Danville emphasizing Vermilion County's park areas. It'll be done by Mike Meyer, the man known for the redone Shuckles and Evel Knievel mural on North Walnut, and he'll be doing this wall dog mural in the modern way, piece by piece, aluminum up on the tracks on the wall. Fenton reminds us of the location right near Vermilion River Beer Company.
2: It's a new way of doing murals. Instead of painting it on the wall, which is going to be the location of Pete's VRBC Garden, Garden 107. Okay. It's going to be on the gold wall, which is the building across from his, which is 111. But it's going to go right up at the corner, not like corner, but it'll be 8 feet up. But a new way that they do things now, Tommy, is that they only do aluminum.
1: The unveiling of that new wall dog mural set for Friday, September 4th, 6:30 p.m. Speaking of the wall dog murals, Fenton reminded everyone the Danville Area Visitors Bureau having a special trick-or-treat night, stopping by all 17 by then wall dog murals between 3 and 5:30 p.m. Wednesday, October 28th. More on that upcoming event available soon. To hear all of Tommy B's conversation with Tracy Fenton, go to VermilionCountyFirst.com. 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
1: 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Your VermilionCountyFirst.com weather forecast calls for partly sunny skies today. We do have a chance of showers, thunderstorms here in the morning hours, again coming in the afternoon hours. A high of 89, heat index value up to 100 today. And tonight, we'll still have a chance of showers, thunderstorms in the overnight, otherwise cloudy skies, 72. And then for Tuesday, we'll have a chance of showers, thunderstorms throughout the day. We'll have partly sunny skies and a high 87.
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0: Taylor Swift, one of the biggest artists on the planet, with a song from one of the biggest movies on the planet. Toy Story 5, that's I Knew It, I Knew You. I'm Tommy B. It's the big show on a Monday morning. 76 degrees now, going to 89 for high temp, and heat index value up to 100, as we're going to have a chance of showers, thunderstorms throughout the day, otherwise partly sunny skies. More chances of rain coming in for tonight and tomorrow as well. This past Saturday, I had my annual charity bike ride that I participate in called the Tour de Cure to support the American Diabetes Association. I got to achieve champion status again, raising over $1,000 for him. I thoroughly enjoy doing that each and every year for him, and I've raised quite a bit of money over the 12 years I've now done it. But 62 miles I rode on Saturday. Got a little rough near the end. I had four other riders with me for the first 50 miles, and then they all ended at that point in time. I went on for the additional 12. And it got a little rough there at the end because I didn't have anybody with me is what it was. Nobody to pace me, because when we were all together, we all kind of kept our pace, kept an eye on each other. Somebody was going a little quick. We said, hey, hold back. We're going too fast. We got to make sure we can get through it, because it was a warm day. But then when I went on the last 12, I didn't have that pace group with me. And so got a little rougher, but made it through. I rode for, I think it was just a hair over 5 hours actually on the bike seats riding. So it took a... overall, I think I was out for 7 hours total, something like that. We took a lot of breaks, unfortunately. But I just wanted to keep riding. But anyway, a good time had by all of our group, and we appreciate all the donations that came through to help out as well. More of today's best music is lined up and ready to go for you. It's all here on The Big Show on DB2.
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0: 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It is the big show here on a Monday morning, 76 degrees now, and we're heading to a high temp today. Going to be 89, heat index value 100. Got a chance to showers, thunderstorms today as well. 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For the 10th of August, we have Darlene Van Allen out of Oakwood. 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From the VermilionCountyFirst.com news studios, I'm Steve Brandy. Downtown Danville's now traditional August 1st Friday's event science in the city brought out kids, adults, and families Friday night. It's meant to build up enthusiasm for the coming school year, but also, like all First Friday's events, to give families a good time. With the live band going strong, CIMG spoke with Danville Community Development Administrator Rihanna Pierce, who says this event especially is a team effort.
1: Every single year, science in the city is growing. It's cool to see how many people are interested in science in general, and then how many people get out here, like DAC, the fire department, the U of I. Everybody's out here to support science.
2: And that includes animal science, as Rachel Anderson from the Vermilion County Conservation District was encouraging youngsters to pet her snake.
3: He is a gopher snake, a kind of bull snake, not one that we would have around here. He's more from northern Illinois, but he's super cool. He's got a bright red, bright yellow checkerboard pattern. He would only ever bite his food, which is mice and rats and gophers, of course. So he takes care of those sometimes pestily creatures for us, and he does a great job.
2: Local insurance agent Ross Webb was helping with the sale of 50-50 tickets to support First Friday's events. He says if you're not a regular at First Friday's events, become one.
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1: Diplomatic efforts are ongoing to reopen the Strait of Hormuz, but Iranian officials are making fresh demands.
2: Iran's Supreme National Security Council issued a statement calling on the United States to permanently end the war and compensate Iran for damages before the Strait would reopen. Iran's foreign minister says even if a deal is reached, it doesn't necessarily mean the Strait will stay open.
1: Fox's Trey Yanks.
2: President Trump told Axios on Sunday, quote, we are low-keying it. We are only semi-negotiating with them.
1: Americans head to the polls in several primaries tomorrow, including Minnesota, where Democrat socialists are on the ballot.
3: Francesca Hong is making a final push before Tuesday's Democratic primary for governor. She's faced criticism over social media posts from the past where she called to cancel Thanksgiving, abolish ICE, and abolish prisons.
1: Fox's Alex Hogan. 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
4: 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Your Vermilion County First.com weather forecast calls for partly sunny skies today. We do have a chance of showers, thunderstorms here in the morning hours, again coming in the afternoon hours. A high of 89, heat index value up to 100 today. And tonight we'll still have a chance of showers, thunderstorms in the overnight, otherwise cloudy skies, 72. And then for Tuesday, we'll have a chance of showers, thunderstorms throughout the day. We'll have partly sunny skies and a high 87.
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is Olivia Rodrigo, Drop Dead on D102. Today's best music. It is the big show. It is a Monday morning, 77 degrees right now. Yeah, already a warm start to the day, going to 89 for a high temp. Heat index values up to 100 today, as we do have a chance of showers, thunderstorms throughout the day. Partly sunny skies otherwise. More rain coming in for the night in the overnight hours, and a chance again tomorrow throughout the day for some more rain. Looks like we have rain in our forecast, actually all week long. Unfortunately, we got chances of rain. So, just have your rain gear handy just in case you might be needing it. But you won't need it for this, because right now it is time for us to play what we like. There it is. I knew it was coming around eventually. 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That is the phone number to call. If you're playing along with Cheap Thrills Trivia, call a 10 with the correct answer to today's Cheap Thrills Trivia question. Is going to earn two entries in on the weekend prize pack drawing. And automatically, call a 10 today is going to win a 4-pack of tickets for Indiana Beach on beautiful Lake Schaefer in Monticello, Indiana. All you have to do is know the answer to today's question. Be call a 10. You'll win those tickets automatically and get in on the weekend prize pack. Otherwise, you're playing at facebook.com/diva2.dm. There, put what you think the correct answer is as a comment to our post that has today's question in it. And if you're correct in your comment, and you have it posted prior to the answer being revealed on air, you could be one of up to five randomly selected qualifiers getting one entry piece in on that same weekend prize pack drawing. And here's your question. A recent survey found that this was the outdated technology that Americans miss most. They'd like to have it back. It's actually making a minor comeback in a way. But it's outdated technology, and it's the outdated technology that Americans miss the most. I will let you know what we miss the least.

0: small comeback, very minor. It's not going to get back to the way it was. There's no way. It is making a nostalgic comeback, and probably because Americans miss it most, and they want to have it a little bit more. So what do you think that is? It's something I used to very much enjoy using, this type of technology, but don't have to anymore. But I would love to still have it. I have a piece of it at home. I'm not sure if my piece of technology still works. But actually, it doesn't work 100%. It works, but not to where I'd like it to. But what do you think it is? A recent survey found this was the outdated technology Americans miss most. Call a 10 with the correct answer. 2 entries in on the weekend price peg drawing. And 4 tickets for Indiana Beach. 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

0: Bruno Mars, I Just Might on D102, today's best music. It is the big show Monday morning. We're at a warm 77 degrees already on our way to a high of 89. Heat index value could be 100 as we have a slight chance of showers, thunderstorms during the day. Partly sunny skies otherwise. 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Call a 10 with the correct answer today to today's Cheap Throws Trivia question. We'll earn two entries in on the weekend prize pack drawing coming up Friday morning, but we'll automatically win a four-pack of tickets for Indiana Beach on beautiful Lake Schaefer in Monticello, Indiana. Same question at facebook.com/D102.Danville. There, put what you think the correct answer is as a comment to our post. If in your comment you have the correct answer posted prior to the answer being revealed on air, you could be one of up to five randomly selected qualifiers getting one entry piece in on that same weekend prize pack drawing. Our question today, a recent survey found that this was the outdated technology Americans missed the most. Now, the least missed was dial-up internet and floppy disks. Yeah, I can understand that 100%. But this is the outdated technology Americans missed the most. We'd kind of love to have back. In a way, it's making a small comeback. But what is it? That's what we know. Let's go to our phone line to get ourselves a winner. D102. Hello, who is this?
1: Esther.
0: What do you think the answer is to my Cheap Throws Trivia today?
1: Vinyl records.
0: Vinyl records, yeah. How about you? Did you enjoy your vinyl records back in the day when you had them and you'd love to have them back maybe?
1: Yes, I did.
0: Yeah. Do you still have some of your vinyl collection from back in your day?
1: No, I don't.
0: Oh.
1: No, I don't have any of those anymore.
0: My worry is I haven't looked at mine in a long time. I'm wondering just what the condition of them would be. But
1: That's kind of scary.
0: Yeah, I've got about 350 or so vinyl record of the big, 12-inch LPs. My 45 collection is gone, unfortunately. But, I'd love to have it back. Wow. Those little pops and cracks and clicks in there kind of just brings you back to yesterday.
1: Right? Yeah.
0: You got to hear those great 80s classics on vinyl or they're just not good anymore, are they, huh?
1: That's right.
0: All right. Well, Esther, we're going to send you up as a winner today, Cheap Throws Trivia. And I've got four tickets for Indiana Beach for you as well. Congrats.
1: All right. Thank you.
0: Yeah, very welcome. So Esther is in. We're going to have the five names off our Facebook page amongst folks who got the answer correct, posted prior to the answer being revealed on air. And we'll get those names to you coming up here in just a bit. We've got to get to a check of local news. Steve Brandy standing by an hour in Vermillion County First.com newsroom. From the Vermillion County First.com news studios, I'm Steve Brandy. Well, Rob Witzel, known both as one of CIMG's high school football announcers and a local author, he had some fun at the Danville Public Library last Thursday afternoon. He was holding a book signing for his latest children's book in his Super Penguin series, a picture book called Fly Like a Penguin. Witzel said he was responding to requests to do a book that the younger children would like, as much as the middle grade children have enjoyed his first two in the series.
2: You know, when I was out selling books on comic cons and book festivals and stuff, I got a lot of feedback that younger readers were interested in Super Penguin, but everything was middle grade at that point, so I didn't have anything for them. So we listened to that feedback, kind of reworked a couple chapters from Super Penguin 2 into our picture book, Fly Like a Penguin.
0: Witzel says there is still key dialogue in Fly Like a Penguin that reminds young readers of an important lesson, be it from Super Penguin or from Paul Frost.
2: You know, not worried about comparing yourself to others, and being different isn't a bad thing. Being different can be your superpower. Paul Frost is his alter ego.
3: Now, is he a penguin in his alter ego?
2: Yep, they're all, it's all animal world, so kind of like Zootopia or Kung Fu Panda, it's all animals doing people things.
0: For more information about Super Penguin, Super Penguin 2, or Fly Like a Penguin, you can go to the socials such as Facebook and Instagram and enter Super Penguin Books, or go to the website at superpenguinbook.com. A reminder that tomorrow evening, it's another Tuesday Evening Taps on Tuesday program at Soldiers Circle in Spring Hill Cemetery. The program will focus on the four Civil War area siege mortars, artillery pieces, that is, in Soldiers Circle. The program is at 6 p.m. every Tuesday through Labor Day weekend. 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
1: Bud Force. The Cubs rolled to a 10-2 victory in Kansas City. Miguel Amaya hit a three-run homer. Ian Happ a two-run shot. Alex Bregman added three hits and a couple of RBIs. The Cubs racked up 18 hits in the game. The Cubs continue to hold the first of three National League wild card spots. The Cardinals broke a 4-4 tie with three in the eighth to beat the Rockies 7-4. J.J. Weatherholt with the go-ahead two-run double. Ivan Herrera chipped in four hits. The Cards are right at the 500 mark as they welcome the Phillies to town tonight, 5:50 on WDAN. The White Sox scored four runs in the third and went on to beat Cleveland 5-3. A three-run homer by Colson Montgomery turned out to be the difference. In the American League Central, the Sox lead the Tigers by 3.5 games. The Guardians and Twins are four games back. Believe it or not, it's a game week in the NFL. The Bears continue working at Halas Hall throughout the week as they get set to host the Browns on Saturday afternoon for their preseason opener. For the Colts, today is a travel day. They're off to New England for a joint practice with the Patriots tomorrow, then their preseason opener on Thursday night in Foxborough. Looking down the road, the regular season is just over a month away. The Bears open on September 13th at Carolina. The Colts begin their regular season the same afternoon at home against Baltimore. I'm RJ Crace. That's your local Sports Minute.
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3: Your VermilionCountyFirst.com weather forecast calls for partly sunny skies today. We do have a chance of showers, thunderstorms here in the morning hours, again coming in the afternoon hours. A high of 89, heat index value up to 100 today. And tonight we'll still have a chance of showers, thunderstorms in the overnight, otherwise cloudy skies, 72. And then for Tuesday, we'll have a chance of showers, thunderstorms throughout the day. We'll have partly sunny skies and a high 87.
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0: That is the killer. Somebody told me on D102, today's best music. It is the big show on a Monday morning. We are at 78 degrees, going up to 89 for high heat index value. They say today's going to be about 100. So it's going to be one of those hot, sticky days out there. Not one that you really want to get outside and enjoy. But if it's raining, I don't know, maybe I'll go out and walk and just walk in the rain just to cool off. Burke Giuselli in studio with me this morning from the Danville Public Library. Good morning.
1: Good morning.
0: It is always a good day when you get to stop by my studio and we get to talk about library stuff. In the summer, it's a good time for the kids as well because they don't get a chance to necessarily go to the library a lot during school year.
1: Right.
0: But during the summer, they could be there as often as they'd like.
1: Oh, all day.
0: Yeah.
1: All day.
0: Something tells me you've seen a lot of kids there all day some of these days.
1: It's so funny when people are like, oh, well, you're in the library. We have to be quiet. And I'll be like, not our library. Especially not downstairs. That's where the children's department is.
0: I remember I've been in there, and yeah, it's a little more talking than I would think, but at the same time, it's not enough to really be annoying at all.
1: Right.
0: I mean, so people can very comfortably still do what they do.
1: Second floor is quieter.
0: Okay, all right. Well, that's depending on where you need to get your books. Okay.
1: Right.
0: All right. It's normally Genealogy Monday. We don't have Genealogy Monday today, but you have info on when it's going to return.
1: Yes.
0: It's been off for the summer, basically, right?
1: We sort of took a summer break, and so there isn't genealogy today, but there will be on Monday, September 14th. And that one will be at the library.
0: Which will actually coincide with your next visit, so we'll be able to remind you of that. Okay,
1: yes.
0: All right.
1: But to prepare, that one is going to be a show and share day. So showing your roots. So you're going to bring your favorite finds to share with the group that they'll be coming ready to learn and cheer you on about all your family history findings.
0: Well, and probably how you found it as well. Because
1: yes.
0: I'm sure it's not just type in a name and boom, everything pops up. You've got to search. You've got to type in certain names or certain things that you know about them to eventually these things will come around to
1: you. How many things did you have to look up? How many times did you find this? I found my great-grandparents' records in my great-grandfather's name was spelled 3 different ways. Like, what did you find?
0: I've got family members who have done that. They've taken letters off because they came from Germany, didn't want to have that stigma
1: Poland.
0: Back in the day. And so they changed the spelling slightly. But same type of thing. Yeah, what happens?
1: Right. So just so you're prepared, that one I felt needed to be shared now so that you had time to prepare your own findings and plan to be there with us.
0: It's kind of like a test. You've been given the instructions at the class. You go home, do the work, and you come back, and now you have to show your work.
1: Okay. Yes.
0: But a good test, because you get to find good things about yourself.
1: Correct.
0: So it's wonderful. Anyway, that's going to be coming up in a month on the 14th of September, the next time they'll have that.
1: So, yes.
0: And that will that be at your place?
1: It will be at the library.
0: At the library.
1: And that's always in the second floor conference room from 1 to 2:30 p.m.
0: All right. What else we got going on?
1: We have some assembly required.
0: I like it.
1: It's a brick crafting program. So,
0: Block
1: sets.
0: That are very famous. Okay.
1: Very famous.
0: Whose name we shall not be able to mention
1: Correct.
0: For legal purposes. Let's put it this way. You don't want to walk on them in the middle of the night. They hurt.
1: Yes, they do.
0: Now we know what we're talking about. Okay.
1: Yeah. Adults, teens, in-betweens. This is on the second Monday of each month. So today.
0: Okay.
1: So each time I'm here now. Yay.
0: Very
1: you
0: nice.
1: That too. You stop by the programming room. That's the glass room across from children's from 4 to 5 p.m. and grab a little mini block kit and build it while supplies last.
0: I'll tell you one thing. It's a lot of fun. I still to this day, I love doing it. I don't get to very often, but when I do get them in front of me, they're addictive.
1: I stopped through the last one in July and I got to build a small succulent.
0: Really?
1: Yes, it's on my computer. It's so cute.
0: I've seen the kits at the stores, and there's so many different things that are being made. I'm going, how do you make that out of those?
1: Right.
0: And then you look at it and go, oh, I get it, but you want to get involved.
1: Yes, it was so fun.
0: Some assembly required. Okay. And then what's next?
1: We have a screening, and I do have permission to say this one, Little House Lunches.
0: Mm-hmm.
1: So we are doing a screening of the new Little House series. There is a program through the American Library Association and Netflix. So we are allowed to show those episodes. And we will be showing episodes 3 and 4 this Wednesday from 12 to 2 p.m. Bring your lunch with you and watch those episodes. But don't worry, if you can't join us on Wednesdays to watch those, we are going to show all, I think, 8 episodes on Saturday, the 22nd of August, and we're going to do a day-long binge Of the new Little House series.
0: And that's the way you're supposed to do those series like that, right? You're supposed to binge them all.
1: But if you're just looking for like a lunch escape, come stop by the library on a Wednesday from 12 to 2. Watch some Little House and eat your lunch.
0: Nothing wrong with that. Okay, more with Brooke as we continue on from the Danville Public Library here on The Big Show.
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0: Tommy Impala and Jenny with Dracula on D102, today's best music. The Big Show, 754 on a Monday morning, 78 degrees on our way to a high 89. Heat index value could be about 100 today as well. So it looks like we got a little chance of rain coming in. Radar looks pretty empty right now. Burke Tricelli's in studio with me this morning from the Danville Public Library. Good morning once again.
1: Good morning.
0: She is talking about lots of things that are going on, and she has more.
1: Yes, I do. I have more. Okay, so Wednesdays are always very big, but this Wednesday, so the second Wednesday of every month, Ukulele Club.
0: And the love it.
1: The Ukulele Club is booming, okay? But you've got a couple different options. You're thinking, I don't know how to play the ukulele. Hey, that's fine, because at 5 p.m., you can learn the beginner basics. And then around 6, that's when it's just an all-skill level jam.
0: I like it.
1: Yeah. So bring your ukulele. We actually have extras on hand.
0: There's two ukulele songs I know, and the one was that Israel guy that I can't pronounce the last, Hawaiian dude that did Somewhere Over the Rainbow. Gorgeous. Absolutely heavenly.
1: Beautiful.
0: And then on the opposite end of that, Tiny Tim's Tiptoe Through the Tulips, horrendous. And that's why when I used to work hockey games, I would play that when the other team hits the ice. Nice, horrendous song when they come out. Those are the only two songs I know of them, but it's a wonderful instrument. It really has a unique quality about it, and you can really have some fun with that. And it's tiny as well, so somebody who is, some kids learning it, it actually will be okay because it's not oversized like a guitar would be. Yeah, so.
1: But that's on the second Wednesday of every month, and that's in our Howard Rutan meeting room, the large meeting room when you just come in the library. 5 p.m. beginners, 6 p.m.
0: jam.
1: Jam.
0: Ukulele jam.
1: Yeah.
0: The U-jam.
1: Yes. But it's really.
0: Something like it. But it doesn't start with a U, or is it U-E, or is it a U? It's U-E, isn't it, ukulele?
1: UK.
0: UK? Okay. Well, I screwed it up either way. But it does start with a U. Okay.
1: U.
0: So the U jam is properly. Okay.
1: U jam.
0: Just making sure that I'm accurate, at least in some way. All right. What else do we got going on?
1: On Thursday the 13th? Yes. Thursday the 13th, we have Loteria as part of our ESL family group. So our English as a second language family group. They're going to be playing Loteria, which is bingo in Spanish. So connect with other families and grow in your confidence with your English and Spanish in a friendly environment.
0: Got to be a lot of fun. Yeah.
1: That's at 5 p.m. again in our Howard Rutan meeting room. This is a partnership that we have with DAC and their ESL program. Mm-hmm. But also on the 13th, we have our stuffy camp out, which is so fun. The kids love it. It's like a stuffed animal sleepover kind of thing.
0: Right.
1: So the stuffy camp out on Thursday the 13th from 3 p.m. to 7 a.m.
0: Not an overnight. No, not an overnight. Yes.
1: You can drop off your favorite plushie, doll, action figure, whatever it may be in the children's department, and you leave them for a fun-filled weekend. They're going to have their own little camp out in the children's department. And you pick them up on Monday the 17th, anytime between 8 a.m. and 7 p.m. And you'll get to take home this little collectible book showing all of their fun adventures and everything that they got into at the library.
0: This is going to be a lot of fun.
1: It is a lot of fun.
0: This reminds me when these little stuffies get left on airplanes and the flight crew take them on little adventures until they can get reunited back with the owners. So
1: I know.
0: Those are so fun. It sounds like you guys are going to do something along that line. So it'll be fun for the kids.
1: It will be.
0: Yeah. And it gets them to read something afterwards, too. So which is always fun.
1: Yes, they do.
0: Because then they not only, the story is not just a story, it's a story based on their stuffy.
1: Correct.
0: See? Yes. There we go.
1: I know.
0: I like it all. Wonderful. Anything else? Or we got one more thing we can talk about, or are we pretty much wrapped?
1: Let's
0: get one more.
1: Okay. One more. I should mention that tomorrow, actually, on Tuesday, it will be the Diabetes Support Group. This is a partnership with OSF and the Illinois Extension Office. So this is a monthly support group for individuals with diabetes and those that are their caregivers or support people. That's 10 a.m. to 11 a.m. in the Howard Rutan meeting room. And this is happening on the second Tuesday of each month. Right now through December, we'll see if they extend it after that.
0: All right. Well, the one thing I enjoy about the conversation we have here is a lot of things we talk about don't really have anything to do with just checking out books.
1: Right.
0: They have to do with all these other things that the library is the community hub for.
1: Yes.
0: And I think it's amazing what Danville Library is doing on that. So
1: we're
0: keep it up.
1: We're more than books.
0: Exactly. Well, keep it up. We do appreciate it.
1: Thank you. All right.
0: DanvillePublicLibrary.org is the website to stop by to get details on these events and others that are going on and just stuff about the library. All right. Anyway, Brooke, we'll see you again next month here on Library Talk. I don't know. We got to give this show a name, okay? We'll come up with it. Library Talk doesn't sound right because you don't talk in the library. We'll come up with something.
1: Maybe.
0: Okay.
1: No,
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0: Somber and Home Record D102, today's best music, the big show, 8:03 on a Monday morning. We're at 78 degrees, heading up to about 89 for a high temp. Heat index value 100 today, as we could have some showers, thunderstorms, slight chance of those throughout the day as well. We'll get more on the forecast coming up in a moment. Right now, let's get to a check of our local news as Steve Brandy is standing by in our Vermilion County First.com newsroom.
1: From the Vermilion County First.com news studios, I'm Steve Brandy. The Danville Area Visitors Bureau's Tracy Fenton appeared recently with Tommy B on D102's The Big Show, giving us a preview of some upcoming events. Now, a couple Saturdays from now, August 22nd at 6:30 p.m., it's pure baseball showmanship and entertainment when the Chicago Snowballs and their traveling opponent, the Rocket Squirrels, come to Danville Stadium. As Fenton reminded us, these are co-ed teams doing all kinds of acrobatic and gymnastic-type stunts. Great fun baseball interactive with the crowd on the 22nd. Now, as we reported in a previous story, a new wall dog mural coming to Danville emphasizing Vermilion County's park areas. It'll be done by Mike Meyer, the man known for the redone Shuckles and Evel Knievel mural on North Walnut, and he'll be doing this wall dog mural in the modern way, piece by piece, aluminum up on the tracks on the wall. Fenton reminds us of the location right near Vermilion River Beer Company.
2: It's a new way of doing murals. Instead of painting it on the wall, which is going to be the location of Pete's VRBC Garden, Garden 107, okay. It's going to be on the gold wall, which is the building across from his, which is 111. But it's going to go right up at the corner, not like corner, but it'll be 8 feet up. But a new way that they do things now, Tommy, is that they only do aluminum.
1: The unveiling of that new wall dog mural set for Friday, September 4th, 6:30 p.m. Speaking of the wall dog murals, Fenton reminded everyone the Danville Area Visitors Bureau having a special trick-or-treat night, stopping by all 17 by-then wall dog murals between 3 and 5:30 p.m. Wednesday, October 28th. More on that upcoming event available soon. 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I'm Steve Brandy.
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8: Fox News, I'm CJ Papa. President Trump telling Axios we are low-keying it, choosing economic power over military might for now. Fox's Trey Yanks has more from Tel Aviv.
9: The Wall Street Journal reports for weeks President Trump has been laying the groundwork to declare victory in the Iran war should Tehran fully reopen the Strait of Hormuz, even floating the idea privately to senior aides that he's willing to walk away without a nuclear deal, U.S. officials said.
8: A Ukrainian drone attack today deep inside Russia.
10: The head of the Tatarstan region says a massive drone attack from Ukraine targeted industrial and civilian facilities in Nizhnekamsk. That city's home to oil refineries and a petrochemical plant.
8: Fox's Jonathan Savage, at least 13 are dead, including a child, 75 wounded. Feeling lucky, the Powerball tonight, the jackpot, $905 million. 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
3: 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Your VermilionCountyFirst.com weather forecast calls for partly sunny skies today. We do have a chance of showers, thunderstorms here in the morning hours. Again, coming in the afternoon hours. A high of 89, heat index value up to 100 today. And tonight, we'll still have a chance of showers, thunderstorms in the overnight. Otherwise, cloudy skies, 72. And then for Tuesday, we'll have a chance of showers, thunderstorms throughout the day. We'll have partly sunny skies and a high 87.
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That is Stella Lefty. It's called Boston on Diva 2, today's best music. It's the big show on a Monday morning. We are at 79 degrees already. It's a warm day, going up to about 89 for a high temp. Heat index value could be up to about 100 today, as we got a slight chance of a shower thunderstorm. The most of it right now is down the St. Louis area, moving all towards central Missouri. So it's still going to be a while before it gets here, that system-wise, but other stuff could develop. Another chance of shower thunderstorms in the overnight. Tomorrow looks like we'll have some more, mainly in the afternoon hours, partly sunny throughout the day, hitting about 87 for a high. But again, heat index value to 100 today, going to be one of those hot, sticky days out there. So be careful when you're out and about. Our five Facebook qualifiers from Cheap Thrills Trivia last half hour: Nancy Fleming, Stephanie Marsh, Donnie Terrell, Linda Kennedy, Stephanie Lyons, along with Esther Burke, who picked up the win on the phone. The outdated technology Americans want back the most would be vinyl records. That's what we're looking for today. Least likely for the technology that people don't want anymore. And this is stuff that, you know, we've had it. We lived through it, and we're going, you know, I think we're fine without it. And that would be floppy disks and dial-up internet. People don't want to use those pay phones, non-smartphone

0: cell phones. They're happy to have moved on from these things. But some of the things that people want back, of course, vinyl record players top the list, but also want back digital cameras and CD players and DVD players and film cameras. Yeah, film cameras, where you actually have film where it came on. But the joy of that wasn't necessarily taking the picture. The joy of that was going to the department store, turning your film in your little envelope. You had it all filled out with name, address, and all that stuff. And then a week later going back to find out, did your photos turn out? Nowadays, you take, you know, 3, 4, 5, 7 pictures of one thing, and then you look at them and go, okay, which one was the best? But back in the day, you would take that one photo. You would take one picture, and you hope it came out, and you hope somebody had their eyes open, you know, and things of that nature. Nowadays, you just, you know, snap a photo of anything, and if it doesn't turn out, you just take another one real quick. But yeah, it was definitely a different different feel back then, and I kind of miss it, but at the same time, I'm glad we have digital cameras the way they are right now. They're pretty good. And I got proof. I got posters and pictures all over the wall here in the studio of places we've been here with the radio station, things we've done, things from the past. And it's fun to be able to put them up on the wall. I enjoy that part as well. But anyway, more of today's best music. It's all on the way. It's all here on The Big Show, Diva at 2.
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0: Taylor Swift on D102. Today's best music, 80 degrees on a Monday morning, going to 89 for high. Heat index value can feel like it's 100 degrees today when it gets up to that high temp. And we do have a slight chance of a shower thunderstorm coming in the afternoon hours. It looks like there's not really anything in the area coming this direction. But there is some rain out in the St. Louis area over in Missouri. Looks like that's starting to dissipate a little bit, actually. But still could get some rain showers today and tonight and tomorrow as well. We'll tell you about that coming up in the forecast. Right now, let's get to a check of our local news as Steve Brandy is standing by in our Vermilion County First.com newsroom.
1: From the Vermilion County First.com news studios, I'm Steve Brandy. Well, Rob Witzel, known both as one of CIMG's high school football announcers and a local author, he had some fun at the Danville Public Library last Thursday afternoon. He was holding a book signing for his latest children's book in his Super Penguin series, a picture book called Fly Like a Penguin. Witzel said he was responding to requests to do a book that the younger children would like, as much as the middle grade children have enjoyed his first two in the series.
2: You know, when I was out selling books on comic cons and book festivals and stuff, I got a lot of feedback that younger readers were interested in Super Penguin, but everything was middle grade at that point, so I didn't have anything for them. So I listened to that feedback, kind of reworked a couple chapters from Super Penguin 2 into our picture book, Fly Like a Penguin.
1: Witzel says there is still key dialogue in Fly Like a Penguin that reminds young readers of an important lesson, be it from Super Penguin or from Paul Frost.
2: You know, not worried about comparing yourself to others, and being different isn't a bad thing. Being different can be your superpower. Paul Frost is his alter ego.
3: Now, is he a penguin in his alter ego?
2: Yep, okay. They're all, it's all animal world, so kind of like Zootopia or Kung Fu Panda. It's all animals doing people things.
1: For more information about Super Penguin, Super Penguin 2, or Fly Like a Penguin, you can go to the socials such as Facebook and Instagram and enter Super Penguin Books, or go to the website at superpenguinbook.com. A reminder that tomorrow evening, it's another Tuesday Evening Taps on Tuesday program at Soldiers Circle in Spring Hill Cemetery. The program will focus on the four Civil War area siege mortars, artillery pieces, that is, in Soldiers Circle. The program is at 6 p.m. every Tuesday through Labor Day weekend. 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
1: Bud Sports. The Cubs rolled to a 10-2 victory in Kansas City. Miguel Amaya hit a three-run homer, Ian Happ a two-run shot. Alex Bregman added three hits and a couple of RBIs. The Cubs racked up 18 hits in the game. The Cubs continue to hold the first of three National League wildcard spots. The Cardinals broke a 4-4 tie with three in the eighth to beat the Rockies 7-4. J.J. Weatherholt with the go-ahead two-run double. Ivan Herrera chipped in four hits. The Cards are right at the 500 mark as they welcome the Phillies to town tonight, 5:50 on WDAN. The White Sox scored four runs in the third and went on to beat Cleveland 5-3. A three-run homer by Colson Montgomery turned out to be the difference. In the American League Central, the Sox lead the Tigers by 3.5 games. The Guardians and Twins are four games back. Believe it or not, it's a game week in the NFL. The Bears continue working at Halas Hall throughout the week as they get set to host the Browns on Saturday afternoon for their preseason opener. For the Colts, today is a travel day. They're off to New England for a joint practice with the Patriots tomorrow, then their preseason opener on Thursday night in Foxborough. Looking down the road, the regular season is just over a month away. The Bears open on September 13th at Carolina. The Colts begin their regular season the same afternoon at home against Baltimore. I'm RJ Crace. That's your local Sports Minute.
2: 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Your VermilionCountyFirst.com weather forecast calls for partly sunny skies today. We do have a chance of showers, thunderstorms here in the morning hours. Again, coming in the afternoon hours. A high of 89, heat index value up to 100 today. And tonight, we'll still have a chance of showers, thunderstorms in the overnight. Otherwise, cloudy skies, 72. And then for Tuesday, we'll have a chance of showers, thunderstorms throughout the day. We'll have partly sunny skies and a high 87.
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3: It is our Who Cares News. All the news that's in the news that's left on the newsroom floor, covered in grape jam. We clean it off with our hazmat suits and bring it to you funky fresh. Ariana Grande scored her 7th number one album on the Billboard 200 chart as Petal debuts atop the August 15th dated chart. Earned 295,000 equivalent album units in the week ending August 6th, her biggest weekly total in the 2020. So congratulations to her. We've also got Spider-Man Brand New Day, added another 145 million domestically in its second weekend. That's the third largest second week take at box office history. Star Wars Force Awakens and Avengers Endgame, the only two movies that did better in week two. So pretty cool on that. The Odyssey comes in at number two, another 31.5 million in its fourth weekend. One Night Only debuted in third. Super Troopers 3 open in fourth, and Toy Story 5 still holding in on the top five. Warner Brothers officially has confirmed a live-action adaptation of the classic animated series The Jetsons, starring Jim Carrey. He's going to be doing George Jetson. And, you know, you think of Jim Carrey and what he can do, facial expressions, imitations, things like that. I think he's perfect for this role. I really do. I hope this is a good script, and I hope this comes to fruition. They've tried a couple of different times to make a Jetsons movie in a live action, but it just hasn't worked. They haven't finished it up, but hopefully this time they'll do it. They're saying it's a beyond 2027 release window, so it's going to be a couple of years before we see this, but I really hope this happens. Of course, Jim Carrey has other cartoon adaptation era projects coming, including another Sonic the Hedgehog film, and a potential sequel to How the Grinch Stole Christmas. Interesting. I'm intrigued. Let's put it that way. Let's find out who's turning a year older today. Our logo celebrity birthdays. Our birthdays today include Dave Teagarden. We've got Wanda Winters, Elizabeth Carson, Darren Alexander's got a birthday today, Zaylee Glouser, Deborah Goodman, Devin Peel, Kyla Kirkendall, Samantha Walls, Bubba Davis, Colton Hicks, Matthew Miller, and Trelissa Jones, all celebrating birthdays. A couple wedding anniversaries, Greg and Tammy Snedeker, and also Carrie and Debbie Kylie having wedding anniversaries today, so happy anniversary to you folks. Sharing a day along with Rosanna Arquette, the inspiration to the name Rosanna of the Toto song, but not written specifically about her. It's kind of an accumulation of loves and past love interests of Dave Picaro. Picaro, I think his name was, in the band, yeah. But Rosanna got the name in the song. Everybody, but it's a conglomeration of past loves of his life when he wrote the song. But anyway, Rosanna Arquette is turning 67 today. Antonio Banderas turning 66. We've also got Angie Harmon from Law & Order turning 54 today. Riddick Bowe, the former heavyweight boxing champ, is 59. Kylie Jenner, 29 today. And Patty Austin is 76. And Michael Bivins from New Edition and Belle Biv DeBoe turning 58. So happy birthday and happy anniversary to all those folks celebrating on the 10th of August of 2026. We got more of today's best music on the way. Garrett Fields to bring it to you. And I'll be back with you tomorrow morning right here on The Big Show. Talk to you then. Bye.
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14: I'm Roxanne Evans. Iran demanding major concessions before the strait reopens.
15: Iran's Supreme National Security Council issued a statement calling on the United States to permanently end the war and compensate Iran for damages before the strait would reopen. Iran's foreign minister says even if a deal is reached, it doesn't necessarily mean the strait will stay open.
14: That's Fox's Trey Yingst. Israeli Prime Minister Benjamin Netanyahu rejecting key elements of a Gaza peace deal, calling for Hamas to disarm before any Israeli withdrawal.
16: He also says a Palestinian state will not be established as long as he's prime minister.
14: That's Fox's Marianne Rafferty. Candidates are making a final push in critical primary races. 6 states head to the polls tomorrow, including a special primary in South Carolina to replace the late Senator Lindsey Graham. 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
6: 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Your VermilionCountyFirst.com weather forecast calls for partly sunny skies today. We do have a chance of showers, thunderstorms here in the morning hours. Again, coming in the afternoon hours. A high of 89, heat index value up to 100 today. And tonight, we'll still have a chance of showers, thunderstorms in the overnight. Otherwise, cloudy skies, 72. And then for Tuesday, we'll have a chance of showers, thunderstorms throughout the day. We'll have partly sunny skies and a high 87.
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0: It's Harry Styles kicking us off here on D102 on this Monday morning. My name is Garrett Fields. We're going to be hanging out like we always do, getting ready for the week ahead of us. We got lots to talk about. The VIP of the day, the winner of a $20 cash prize. We're going to be talking more about that coming up. We also got the Danville Police versus Danville Firefighters 16th annual Finest versus Bravest softball game coming up this Saturday at historic Danville Stadium. We also got to talk about live music happening on Friday evening. It's going to be a great weekend ahead of us, and we got lots to talk about. So stay tuned here on D102. More of today's best music on the way.
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0: Teddy Swims with Mr. Know-It-All here on D102. It's more of today's best music for you on this Monday morning. A little cloudy out there. I know we're going to have a chance of rain and thunderstorms for the next couple of days, but of course we'll get through that like we always do here in the D102 listening area. Real quick, want to talk about today's VIP of the day. Congratulations to Darlene Van Allen of Oakwood for being named today's VIP of the day, the winner of a $20 cash prize. 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

0: 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Stay tuned. Coming up in just a bit, we're going to be talking about Fighting Illini football right here on D102. That's right. They're going to be kicking off their season in just under a month, and we're going to be broadcasting every single one of their games. So more information on that here on D102 in just a bit.
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10: 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Primaries tomorrow in Vermont, Connecticut, Minnesota, and Wisconsin. Fox's Alexandra Hobb joins us from Madison.
11: When Democrat primary voters head to the polls tomorrow, they're going to be answering the question, how far left is the party willing to go? Francesca Hung, she is considered the front runner in this governor's race. She is a state representative, former restaurant owner, and Democratic socialist endorsed by the DSA. But has not received a direct endorsement from Alexandria Ocasio-Cortez or Bernie Sanders.
10: In South Carolina, Republicans would choose the candidate to run for the Senate seat left open by the death of late Senator Lindsey Graham. His sister, Darlene Graham, the interim senator, backs her biggest supporter.
12: I stand with President Trump.
10: Republican earlier on Fox and Friends, she will hold a telerally with President Trump tonight with affordability at the center of her campaign. And Alabama holds a primary for a few congressional districts. America's listening to Fox News.
9: 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Your VermilionCountyFirst.com weather forecast calls for partly sunny skies today. We do have a chance of showers, thunderstorms here in the morning hours, again coming in the afternoon hours. A high of 89, heat index value up to 100 today. And tonight we'll still have a chance of showers, thunderstorms in the overnight, otherwise cloudy skies, 72. And then for Tuesday, we'll have a chance of showers, thunderstorms throughout the day. We'll have partly sunny skies and a high 87.
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0: Backstreet Boys with Bottle Up here on D102. Who would have thought we would have some new music from Backstreet Boys here in the big 2026? We're hanging out, having a great time so far on this Monday morning. Cloudy Monday morning out there, but real quick, want to talk about Fighting Illini football. We're just under a month away from their kickoff for their season. That's right, coming up on Thursday, September 3rd. That's when the Fighting Illini are going to be kicking off their season right here on D102. We are going to have all of their games here on D102 throughout the rest of the season. So catch all of it from pregame to postgame and all the action in between. 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And if your business or organization wants to partner with us for Fighting Illini football, we have a great opportunity for you to do that. 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We'll have to, you know, check the stats on that, but I'm almost positive that's right. So either way, get in touch with us over at VermillionCountyFirst.com. Click on that Fighting Illini football icon at the top of the homepage, and then fill out the form, and we'll be back in contact with you. But again, Fighting Illini football right here on D102, going to be kicking off their season on Thursday, September 3rd, and you don't want to miss out.
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0: It's Bruno Mars with Risk It All here on D102. 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

0: 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That is all thanks to Cabinet City Granite and Marble in Tilton. 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Ladies, this is your event, and you're going to want to mark your calendars for this. 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
1: Fox News, I'm Roxanne Evans. Iran says the Strait of Hormuz will stay closed until the U.S. changes course. President Trump stepping up economic pressure. Ukraine launches a major drone attack inside Russia, killing at least 13 people as fighting escalates. And several states holding primaries tomorrow. In South Carolina, voters will fill the late Senator Lindsey Graham's seat. His sister, the interim senator, joined Fox and Friends to weigh in on key issues.
2: They talk about affordability. They talk about gas prices. They talk about the price of groceries. They talk about the cost of health care. I have two daughters with serious health issues, so I know how it feels to pay outrageous medical bills. It's a struggle. It can easily bankrupt a family.
1: Darlene Graham will hold a rally with President Trump tonight. 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
3: 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Your VermilionCountyFirst.com weather forecast calls for partly sunny skies today. We do have a chance of showers, thunderstorms here in the morning hours. Again, coming in the afternoon hours. A high of 89, heat index value up to 100 today. And tonight, we'll still have a chance of showers, thunderstorms in the overnight. Otherwise, cloudy skies, 72. And then for Tuesday, we'll have a chance of showers, thunderstorms throughout the day. We'll have partly sunny skies and a high 87.
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0: Choosing Texas from Ella Langley here on D102. It's today's best music for you on this kind of cloudy Monday morning, as we're going to have some rain and thunderstorms kind of rolling into the area over the next couple of days. Some possible severe weather as well, so make sure you're staying weather aware out there. We'll have more on the weather coming up here in just a bit. Right now, I want to talk about a night out for working women. Ladies, mark your calendars. It's coming up on Thursday, September 24th. Again, this is a ladies-only event. It's called Night Out for Working Women. We call it NOW for short, but now is a time for connecting with local vendors, exploring fresh ideas. Now as an evening filled with drinks and shopping and so much more. 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So if you have a small business that you would like to be part of the Night Out for Working Women, you can head on over to our VermilionCountyFirst.com website. 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That is NOWW. And then you can fill out the vendor form over there and get more information. So again, this is all coming up on Thursday, September 24th. 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

0: Tame Impala with Jenny here on D102. That one called Dracula as we are cruising on through this Monday morning and not really running from the sun. There's a little bit of sunshine kind of peeking in here and there, but for the most part, we're going to have a cloudy day ahead of us with a slight chance of rain and thunderstorms rolling into the D102 listening area, and more so tomorrow than anything. So make sure you're staying weather aware, you know, obviously throughout today, but tomorrow as well. Today is going to be very hot, though. We have a high temperature up around like 90 degrees, and the humidity is only going to add to that. So if you're working outside today, make sure you're staying cool, finding some shade, drinking some water, and staying hydrated. We want you to be safe while you're tuned in here on D102. Stay tuned here on D102. More of today's best music coming up next.
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0: It's the band Camino with Holly here on D102, your home for today's best music. And we're going to be taking a little bit of a break from today's best music as we are gearing up for the Back in the Day Cafe. It's something we do every single weekday over the noon hour. That's right. 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It's coming up next here on D102.
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1: Fox News, I'm Gianna Gelosi. Diplomatic efforts are ongoing to reopen the Strait of Hormuz, but
2: Iranian officials are now making new demands. Iran's Supreme National Security Council issued a fresh statement over the weekend calling on the United States to permanently end the war and compensate Iran for damages before the strait would reopen. Iran's foreign minister says even if a deal is reached, it doesn't necessarily mean the strait will stay open.
1: Fox's Trey Yangston, Tel Aviv. At least 47 people are dead and dozens of buildings collapsed in cities across western Colombia after a powerful 7.4 magnitude earthquake.
3: Reports are coming in of injuries and severe damage to buildings in cities including Pereira and Quibdó. People are evacuating homes with potential aftershocks a concern.
1: Fox's Jonathan Savage. In June, Venezuela felt a pair of quakes that killed more than 5,000 people. 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
4: 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Lee's, Gilbert and Williams, Danville. Your Vermilion County First.com weather forecast calls for partly sunny skies today. We do have a chance of showers, thunderstorms here in the morning hours, again coming in the afternoon hours. A high of 89, heat index value up to 100 today. And tonight we'll still have a chance of showers, thunderstorms in the overnight, otherwise cloudy skies, 72. And then for Tuesday, we'll have a chance of showers, thunderstorms throughout the day. We'll have partly sunny skies and high 87.
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0: The Cranberries with a Linger here on D102 as we kick off the Back in the Day Cafe on this Monday afternoon. That's right, we're playing your favorite 80s and 90s tunes like we do every single weekday over the noon hour. And that is all thanks to Haley Seifert of Keller Williams Realty and the Seifert team located over at 408 North Vermilion Street in Danville. You know, you can give her a call for all things real estate, both commercial and residential at 217-918-0087 or look her up online, SeifertTeam.com. She's got a fantastic website over there, super easy to navigate whether you're buying or selling. And you can also give her a follow on different social media platforms. Check out her Facebook, Instagram, TikTok, YouTube. She has it all, so hit that follow button and turn on those post notifications so you can be in the know exactly when she posts about a new listing. So stay tuned here on D102. We're just getting started for the Back in the Day Cafe. We got Toto, Paul McCartney, and Michael Jackson. What a collaboration that is. We got it coming up next here on D102.
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0: hanging out in the Back in the Day Cafe here on D102, playing your favorite 80s and 90s tunes. 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That's right. 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Send us a direct message on there. Let us know the name of the song, the name of the artist, and it's got to be from the 80s or 90s, or else we're not going to play it. So, again, let us know what you want to hear for the Back in the Day Cafe. A big shout-out to Haley Seifert of Keller Williams Realty and the Seifert team for bringing us the Back in the Day Cafe every single weekday. 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She's got a fantastic website over there, as well as different social media platforms such as Instagram, TikTok, YouTube, Facebook. She has it all, so make sure you're staying up to date with her over there. Hit that follow button and turn on those post notifications. We're not done yet. Going to be wrapping things up for the Back in the Day Cafe coming up here in just a bit. We got Hootie and the Blowfish, Mariah Carey. You can't think about the 90s without thinking about Mariah Carey, and more of your favorite 80s and 90s coming up next here on D102.
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0: And that's going to wrap it up for this edition of the Back in the Day Cafe on this Monday afternoon. Your favorite 80s and 90s tunes. Hey, don't worry. We're going to be back with them tomorrow like we do every single weekday over the noon hour. And that's all thanks to Haley Seifert of Keller Williams Realty and the Seifert team. 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
1: From the Vermilion County First.com News Studios, I'm Steve Brandy. The place to be to support veterans Saturday morning was Sergeant's Tap at 409 East Main in Danville. The Midwest Veterans Association Thunder Ride for Homeless Veterans took off at 11 a.m. in pursuit of their goal to get homeless veterans off the streets and into permanent housing. As organizer Susan Gutteridge reminds us, their organization works as the connector between organizations that know about vets in need and places being offered to the homeless veterans by landlords. Now, that means communicating with all sides and making sure an offered home is up to date, such as with no old power bills falling into the incoming veterans. But it starts with communicating with the third parties.
2: Crosspoint Human Services, VA Healthcare, Mary T. Clinker Foundation over in Indiana, Reach Services in Indiana, See You at Home in Champaign, Coalition for Veterans Concerns in Decatur. So if there's a past due power bill, we can't get them in. They call me, I call Ameren or Duke, and we pay the bill and we get them into housing.
1: So for the participating veterans and riders, this is a mission they're glad to be part of every year. And as always, it's a mystery route around eastern Illinois and western Indiana, which the bikers find out as they ride. CIMG spoke with Midwest Veterans Association Vice President Richard J. Davis Sr. and yearly rider Bill Walpe inside Sarge's Tap.
3: It's just a shame that we have to do what we're doing, but that's okay. It's our heart that makes us do this every week.
4: Fall in line and follow the leader. He's got the map. Nobody else does. 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So I'm glad to be a part of it.
1: For more information, look up Midwest Veterans Association's Facebook page and soon the Veterans First page on VermilionCountyFirst.com's website and Facebook page. I'm Steve Brandy.
5: Fox News, I'm Roxanne Evans. Iran demanding major concessions before the Strait of Hormuz reopens.
6: Iran's Supreme National Security Council issued a statement calling on the United States to permanently end the war and compensate Iran for damages before the Strait would reopen. Iran's foreign minister says even if a deal is reached, it doesn't necessarily mean the Strait will stay open.
5: Fox's Trey Yings to Israel, rejecting key elements of a Gaza peace deal, calling for Hamas to disarm.
7: He also says a Palestinian state will not be established as long as he's prime minister.
5: Fox's Marianne Rafferty, a massive earthquake struck western Colombia. Dozens are confirmed dead. And candidates making a final push ahead of several primary races tomorrow, including in South Carolina, to replace the late Senator Lindsey Graham's seat. 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
9: Your VermilionCountyFirst.com weather forecast for this afternoon calls for cloudy skies with some sunshine peeking in here and there. High temperature up around 88 degrees. Later on this evening should be partly cloudy with a chance of rain and thunderstorms in the overnight, low down to 73. And finally, tomorrow looks like a cloudy day with a chance of rain and thunderstorms in the afternoon. High temperature up around 82.
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0: And we're back to today's best music here on D102. That was Bruno Mars with I Just Might on this Monday afternoon as we are streaming 24/7 VermilionCountyFirst.com. 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See what they have in store over there. But real quick, want to talk about the Danville Police Department taking on the Danville Firefighters in the 16th annual Finest versus Bravest softball game. That's coming up this Saturday at historic Danville Stadium. So head on out with your family, with your friends, and enjoy this free event. There's going to be door prizes, raffles, bounce houses for the kids. So make sure you take the kids out, let them have some fun as well. And there's going to be fireworks after the games. So that you can enjoy that as well. Proceeds are going to help benefit various organizations throughout our community. So this is for a great cause, benefiting organizations such as Gateway Family Services, Vermilion County Child Advocacy Center, Danville AMBUC Survivors Resource Center, and the Danville Women's Care Clinic. So again, this is for a great cause. Head on out to the Finest versus Bravest softball game this Saturday, August 15th at historic Danville Stadium. Gates open at 3 p.m. The opening ceremony is going to be at 4 p.m. and the games begin at 5 p.m. So check it out.
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0: Stella Lefty with Boston here on D102 as we cruise on through this Monday afternoon. Going to be wrapping things up here in just a little bit. Want to remind you that United We Rock concert series, that is happening every Friday evening throughout the rest of summer. And they've been putting on some fantastic concerts down there in downtown Danville at the Garden at 107. It's right next to Vermilion River Beer Company, so check it out on Friday evening starting at 6 p.m. This Friday evening, the Skids going to be taking the stage. So, again, head on out to the Garden at 107. Buy some drinks from Vermilion River Beer Company. Get some food from the local food truck that's set up right there and have some fun and check out some great live music. This is to benefit the United Way of the Danville area. And it's all presented by the Halloran Family Foundation. If you want to get more information, updates on the entire schedule, and just stay up to date with, you know, any last minute schedule changes if they have to make it, if they have to make those, head on over to Facebook and give them a follow. United We Rock concert series. Again, that's happening this Friday evening at 6 p.m. So check out some live music in downtown Danville.
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0: Back to Friends from Somber here on your home for today's best music. My name is Garrett Fields saying thanks for tuning in. That is going to wrap it up for myself. We got the amazing Miss Carrie West coming in next to take you on your drive home, though. So go hang out with her, have some fun, and I'll see you back here tomorrow.
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12: News. I'm John Saucier. A powerful 7.4 magnitude earthquake hitting Western Colombia today, killing over 70 people, trapping residents of collapsed buildings, forcing people to evacuate their homes. The epicenter in San Jose del Palmar, a community of around 4,800 people, some 250 miles west of Bogota, according to the U.S. Geological Survey. The quake also felt in neighboring Ecuador and Panama, although minimal damage reported there. Joint Base Charleston is being renamed to Joint Base Lindsey Graham in honor of the late senator who passed away last month. Treasury Secretary Scott Bessent is from South Carolina, says the move will preserve Lindsey Graham's legacy.
13: From today forward, these planes will have Joint Base Graham on their tail. A reminder that Senator Graham was the American people's workhorse.
12: The Senate passing new sanctions designed to punish Russia for its war in Ukraine in honor of Senator Graham. America's listening to Fox News.
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0: Your VermilionCountyFirst.com weather forecast for this afternoon calls for cloudy skies with some sunshine peeking in here and there. High temperature up around 88 degrees. Later on this evening should be partly cloudy with a chance of rain and thunderstorms in the overnight, low down to 73. And finally, tomorrow looks like a cloudy day with a chance of rain and thunderstorms in the afternoon. High temperature up around 82.
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1: D102, Mumford & Sons with Hozier and Rubber Band Man. Hey, good Monday afternoon to you. Carrie West along with you. Yeah, my job is to get you through the end of this Monday workday. Hope you had a great weekend. Yeah, back into the swing of things. Here we go. All right, coming up around the corner, we've got more of today's best music from Benson Boone plus Taylor Swift coming up next.
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1: That's Benson Boone with Beautiful Things on D102. And if you're looking for something to do this weekend, a couple of things going on. We're going to start it off with Friday night, the United We Rock Concert Series, starting at 6 o'clock right there at the Garden at 107, which is right next to VRBC. You can catch the music from the Skids. It starts at 6 this Friday night, United We Rock Concert Series. It does help to benefit the United Way of the Danville area. 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

0: D102 Niall Horan and Taste So Good. Hey, congratulations going out to today's D102 VIP of the day. Today's winner is Darlene Van Allen from Oakwood. Yeah, Darlene, congratulations. You're the winner of a $20 gift card from Longview Bank. All right, coming up, we're going to check out our weather forecast for the first part of this work week and, dare I say, school week. Yeah, we got kids going back to school starting in the middle of this week. So, all right, we're going to check that weather forecast for you. Plus, we've got more of today's best music on the way. Snow Patrol, Olivia Rodrigo, Kelly Clarkson, and more coming up.
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12: Fox News. I'm Deborah Valentine. President Trump adding a new demand in peace talks with Iran. Fox's Jared Halpern reports from the White House.
13: President Trump says he is now demanding compensation from Iran for people killed or wounded by roadside bombs and other terror attacks.
12: Tuesday's primaries include South Carolina, where Senator Darlene Graham, sister of the late Senator Lindsey Graham, faces a crowded field of GOP hopefuls. Senator Graham at today's renaming of Joint Base Charleston to Joint Base Lindsey Graham.
14: It was sometimes hard to tell if Lindsey was a senator who happened to serve in the Air Force or an Air Force lawyer who happened to serve in the Senate. Such was his love for both.
12: She's endorsed by President Trump. More than 100 people are reported dead after a powerful 7.4 magnitude earthquake hit Western Colombia today. Rescue operations are underway. 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
16: Your VermilionCountyFirst.com weather forecast for this afternoon calls for cloudy skies with some sunshine peeking in here and there. High temperature up around 88 degrees. Later on this evening should be partly cloudy with a chance of rain and thunderstorms in the overnight, low down to 73. And finally, tomorrow looks like a cloudy day with a chance of rain and thunderstorms in the afternoon. High temperature up around 82.
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0: 102 for King and Country with Taylor Hill and World on Fire. Hey, coming up this Saturday, the Danville Police Department is taking on the Danville Firefighters. It's the 16th annual Finest versus Bravest softball game. It's this Saturday night at historic Danville Stadium. Gates are going to open at 3 o'clock. Come on out early because you'll have a chance to get entered into those door prizes. Get ready for the raffles. There's going to be bounce houses for the kids, fireworks after the games, and of course, great food. So gates open at 3. The opening ceremony is at 4 o'clock. You definitely don't want to miss that. And then the games begin at 5. The proceeds are going to benefit Danville Ambucks, Survivor Resource Center, Gateway Family Services, Vermilion County Child Advocacy Center, and Women's Care Clinic. 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

0: S1 Republic, Need Your Love on D102. Hey, coming up tonight, 7 o'clock, we're going to keep things going for your Monday night. That's when we bring you On with Mario Lopez. It's a lot of fun. Yeah, he and his wife, Courtney, they interview different celebrities. It's always fun to hear what they have to say. You'll also get all the latest Hollywood gossip. There's great music, fashion trends, and so much more. Check it out. Weeknights from 7 until 11. It's On with Mario Lopez. Coming up, checking out that weather forecast, plus music on the way from Nickelback, Justin Bieber, Britney Spears, and more.
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14: Fox News. I'm Deborah Valentine. President Trump adding a new demand in peace talks with Iran. Fox's Jared Halpern reports from the White House.
15: President Trump says he is now demanding compensation from Iran for people killed or wounded by roadside bombs and other terror attacks.
14: Tuesday's primaries include South Carolina, where Senator Darlene Graham, sister of the late Senator Lindsey Graham, faces a crowded field of GOP hopefuls. Senator Graham at today's renaming of Joint Base Charleston to Joint Base Lindsey Graham.
16: It was sometimes hard to tell if Lindsey was a senator who happened to serve in the Air Force or an Air Force lawyer who happened to serve in the Senate. Such was his love for both.
14: She's endorsed by President Trump. More than 100 people are reported dead after a powerful 7.4 magnitude earthquake hit Western Colombia today. Rescue operations are underway. 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
17: Your VermilionCountyFirst.com weather forecast for this afternoon calls for cloudy skies with some sunshine peeking in here and there. High temperature up around 88 degrees. Later on this evening should be partly cloudy with a chance of rain and thunderstorms in the overnight, low down to 73. And finally, tomorrow looks like a cloudy day with a chance of rain and thunderstorms in the afternoon. High temperature up around 82.
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0: D102's Bruno Mars gonna risk it all. Hey, coming up tomorrow morning, yep, it's Tommy B. He returns. It's Tommy B's Big Show. It's a great way to get your morning started. He brings you all kinds of stuff, basically the whole package. There's great music. There's a chance to be a winner with Cheap Thrills Trivia. Steve Brandy stops by giving you all the latest news from the VermilionCountyFirst.com newsroom. And RJ Crace updates your sports. It's Tommy B's Big Show weekday mornings right here on D102. Coming up, we've got Ella Langley and Miley Cyrus up next.
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0: D102, Ella Langley, Choose in Texas. And hey, guess what? 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

0: to his glass animals with heat waves. Hey, I know you know what time it is. Oh, especially on this Monday, right? Go ahead. Pack it in. Your Monday workday about done and over with. Got the hardest one out of the way. Just four to go until the weekend, but these are going to go a little faster for you. Coming up around the corner, we've got Your Money Matters. That's where we're going to update all of the day's financial information for you right before you leave the office. We're also going to check local news, local weather, and then, of course, we're driving you home with more of today's best music. Coming up, Weezer, Vanessa Carlton, Post Malone with Morgan Wallen, and there's a whole lot more on the way.
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7: I'm Dan Loney with Your Money Now. The next step in AI investment has apparently been taken by NVIDIA. It's going to partner with several asset management firms on a $500 billion AI financing plan, according to CNBC. Apollo Global, Blackstone, Brookfield, Goldman Sachs are just some of the firms involved in the deal. And it again shows the importance of private capital in the financing, the costs of the AI boom. The cybersecurity conference Black Hat has once again highlighted the importance of firms like CrowdStrike and Palo Alto Networks. Analysts at the conference noted that AI agents have fundamentally changed the threat landscape. Shares of both companies were up about 5% today on the news. Wall Street lower across the board today on concerns of a lack of a peace deal between the U.S. and Iran. The Dow Industrials off 61 points, ending the day at 53,976. NASDAQ fell 85 points. S&P 500 lost 4. West Texas crude up 5% at $82 a barrel. That's Your Money Now.
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0: News. I'm Deborah Valentine. President Trump signed an executive order today calling for a re-evaluation of federally recommended childhood vaccines. It includes breaking up the measles, mumps, and rubella shot to individual doses.
18: The most serious and dangerous diseases, along with the MMR, which hopefully will be split up. You have the MMR. We want it in three separate vaccinations given at separate times.
0: The plan is to cut the list of recommended vaccinations to 11. Joint Base Charleston is renamed Joint Base Lindsey Graham in honor of the late Senator Lindsey Graham. During the ceremony where Secretary Pete Hegseth called on Congress to pass $1.5 trillion in funding for the Pentagon.
19: Fully funding our warriors would be one last great accomplishment for Colonel Lindsey Graham and a major part of his legacy.
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20: Your VermilionCountyFirst.com weather forecast for this afternoon calls for cloudy skies with some sunshine peeking in here and there. High temperature up around 88 degrees. Later on this evening should be partly cloudy with a chance of rain and thunderstorms in the overnight, low down to 73. And finally, tomorrow looks like a cloudy day with a chance of rain and thunderstorms in the afternoon. High temperature up around 82.
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0: tomorrow at noon, you're going to hear different music coming out of your radio. 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

0: D102, it's Miles Smith doing a little stargazing. Hey, Carrie West along with you, driving you home on your Monday afternoon. It is August the 10th. All right, let's see what type of national day it is today. It is National Vlogging Day. It is also National Lazy Day. I like that one. There's nothing wrong with being a little lazy. Not all the time, but sometimes it's okay. You got to give yourself a little break. It's World Lion Day. It's National S'mores Day. I love s'mores. My grandkids make fun of me because I call it s'mores. It's supposed to be s'mores, but I call it s'mores. It's all right. Doesn't matter. It's Duran Duran Appreciation Day. National Spoil Your Dog Day. Don't we kind of do that every day? And also National Skyscraper Appreciation Day. National Connecticut Day. And, yep, that's it. That's all I got for you. All right. Coming up around the corner, we've got more of today's best music from Martin Garrix, plus Dua Lipa coming up next.
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0: That's Martin Garrix and Ed Sheeran with Repeat It. Hey, congratulations going out to today's D102 VIP of the day. It is Darlene Van Allen from Oakwood. Congratulations, Darlene. You're the winner of a $20 gift card from Longview Bank. Hey, coming up, we're checking out our weather forecast as the kids are getting ready to head back to school this week. A lot of schools, yeah, going back. I know there's a couple that don't start until next week. But anyway, hang in there for that weather forecast. Plus music on the way for you from Incubus also. Gracie Abrams, Justin Timberlake, and more coming up.
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11: I'm John Saucier. President Trump said this weekend the United States is semi-negotiating with Iran as he ups the economic pressure. He tells reporters in the Oval Office if Iran is going to ask for reparations, then the United States is entitled to damages also.
12: All of the people that were so badly hurt, so badly wounded or killed, many thousands of people, and maybe damages for the 52,000 protesters over the last 4 months that were killed in Iran. We think their family should get damages.
11: Fire crews rattling blazes that have burned at least 10,000 acres and more than 900 homes near Spokane, Washington. The governor of the state, Bob Ferguson, announces he'll ask the Trump administration for a major disaster declaration.
13: To demonstrate how devastating these fires have been in our communities and to urge the administration to grant our request.
11: No serious injuries or deaths have been reported. A person has been arrested and accused of setting one of these fires. America's listening to Fox News.
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15: Your VermilionCountyFirst.com weather forecast. For this evening, calls for partly cloudy skies with a chance of scattered showers and thunderstorms in the overnight. Low temperature down to 73 degrees. Tomorrow on Tuesday, looks like we're going to have a cloudy day with a chance of rain and thunderstorms in the afternoon. High up around 82. And finally, on Tuesday evening, we'll have a chance of rain and possible severe thunderstorms with a low down to 69.
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0: That's Raven Lynne and Love Me Not on D102. Hey, coming up Friday night, head on down to downtown Danville. It's the United We Rock concert series this Friday night. Catch the music of the Skids. It all starts 6 o'clock right there at the Garden at 107 next to VRBC. Coming up, Benson Boone plus Justin Bieber's right around the corner.
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0: That's Benson Boone, the time of my life on D102. Hey, this Saturday night, the Danville Police Department's taking on the Danville Firefighters in the 16th annual Finest versus Bravest softball game. It's Saturday night at Historic Danville Stadium. Gates open at 3, opening ceremonies at 4 o'clock, and then the games begin at 5. There's a little bit of something for everybody. Of course, just coming on out and supporting our Danville firefighters and police officers. But they're also going to have other things going on besides the softball games. There's going to be door prizes, raffles, bounce houses for the kids. There will be food available and even fireworks after the games. This is helping to benefit Danville Ambucks, Survivor Resource Center, Vermilion County Child Advocacy Center, Women's Care Clinic, and Gateway Family Services. Coming up, we've got Teddy Swims, plus Green Day is up next.
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0: 102 with more of today's best music. Hey, it's going to wrap things up for me tonight. Have a great rest of your Monday. I'll be back with you tomorrow at 2. Coming up next, it's On with Mario Lopez.
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14: News. I'm Deborah Valentine. During today's renaming of Joint Base Charleston to Joint Base Lindsey Graham in honor of the late Senator, War Secretary Pete Hegseth credits Graham for helping the Trump administration rebuild the military.
15: You are lethal and you are ready, and because of you, America's enemies are on notice.
14: Graham's sister, newly appointed Senator Darlene Graham, faces a crowded field in Tuesday's GOP South Carolina primary. Washington Governor Bob Ferguson announcing he is asking the Trump administration for a major disaster declaration due to wildfire devastation.
16: To demonstrate how devastating these fires have been in our communities, and to urge the administration to grant our request.
14: At least 10,000 acres and more than 900 homes near Spokane, Washington have been affected. The death toll from today's 7.4 magnitude earthquake in western Colombia stands at least 111 people. 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
17: Your VermilionCountyFirst.com weather forecast. For this evening, calls for partly cloudy skies with a chance of scattered showers and thunderstorms in the overnight. Low temperature down to 73 degrees. Tomorrow on Tuesday, looks like we're going to have a cloudy day with a chance of rain and thunderstorms in the afternoon. High up around 82. And finally, on Tuesday evening, we'll have a chance of rain and possible severe thunderstorms with a low down to 69.
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0: the mic and back to work. What up, Mario and Courtney Lopez here. Fired up to get to hang with you for the next few hours. A lot of radio fun to get into, including Cordo and I going head-to-head in another round of the Slang Game.
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